Baku speaking. Hello, dear listeners. You are tuned into Azerbaijan International Radio. We are starting our English broadcast from the capital, Baku. Welcome you to our analytic program. Azerbaijan's messages at the Shanghai Cooperation Organization Plus platform. New geopolitical realities and multilateral cooperation. At a time when geopolitical transformations are accelerating in the modern international relations system and the multipolar world order is taking shape, the importance of regional and global cooperation platforms steadily increasing. In this regard, the SCCO Plus meeting held in Bishkek, the capital of the Kyrgyz Republic, on September 1st, is of particular significance in terms of strengthening political dialogue, mutual cooperation, and the principles of multilateralism among states. The participation and address of President of Azerbaijan Ilham Aliyev at the meeting demonstrated Azerbaijan's views on regional processes, international security issues, and emerging geopolitical realities. In his address in Bishkek, President Ilham Aliyev placed particular emphasis on the strategic nature of Azerbaijan-Kyrgyzstan relations. As the President noted, the signing of the Treaty on Allied Relations between the two countries during the state visit that took place a month earlier has elevated Azerbaijan-Kyrgyzstan relations to a qualitatively new stage. The document not only strengthens the legal and political foundations of bilateral relations, but also sends an important political message in terms of strengthening solidarity and mutual support within the Turkic world. Rapid development of relations between Azerbaijan and Kyrgyzstan in recent years is also particularly significant in the context of deepening ties between Central Asia and the South Caucasus. The expansion of cooperation in transport, energy, trade, investment, and humanitarian fields is creating close economic and geopolitical links between the two regions. This process complements Azerbaijan's position along the east, west, and north-south transport corridors with the growing interest of Central Asian states in expanding their access to global markets. Another important focus of President Ilham Aliyev's address was the new security realities emerging in the South Caucasus. The President described the initialing of the text of this peace agreement between Azerbaijan and Armenia as a historic milestone toward bringing an end to the 30-year conflict. A little over a year ago, Azerbaijan and Armenia initialed the text of the peace agreement, thus putting an end to the 30-year conflict. Thus, the South Caucasus region, which had been a zone of long-standing conflict, is becoming a zone of peace. The four resolutions adopted by the UN Security Council in 1993 were implemented

3 years ago, after 30 years. Azerbaijan is already supplying petroleum products to Armenia and ensuring the transit of cargo belonging to third countries. Together with Armenia, we are working to increase the volume of mutual trade, expand its range, and establish new land transport communications. Thus, the SCCO Plus meeting in Bishkek demonstrated how several key directions of Azerbaijan's foreign policy, the strategic partnership with the Turkic world, the expansion of ties with Central Asia, the promotion of lasting peace in the South Caucasus, and the strengthening of multilateral diplomacy, complement and reinforce one another. One of the key messages of President Ilham Aliyev's address is that, amid new geopolitical realities, Azerbaijan is not merely a participant in regional processes, but also an actor contributing to the formation of a new architecture of cooperation and security. The strengthening of ties between the South Caucasus and Central Asia, the expansion of transport and economic roads, the deepening of integration among Turkic states, and the promotion of the principle of multilateralism on international platforms give strategic substance to Azerbaijan's regional and global diplomatic agenda.

0: Bishkek meetings, a new chapter in Azerbaijan's multifaceted foreign policy. The 25th anniversary summit of the Shanghai Cooperation Organization held in Bishkek became an important political platform from the perspective of Azerbaijan's foreign policy agenda. President of Azerbaijan Ilham Aliyev's participation in the Shanghai Cooperation Organization meeting held in the SCCO Plus format once again demonstrated Azerbaijan's active role in various political, economic, and security processes across Eurasia. However, the significance of President Ilham Aliyev's visit to Bishkek wasn't limited to summit hall. The bilateral meetings held as part of the visit demonstrated that Azerbaijan is continuing political dialogue simultaneously in several important regional directions. Also, the contacts with the leaders of Turkey, Iran, Kazakhstan, and Armenia covered substantially different agendas. Each of them reflects as distinct and important dimensions of Azerbaijan's regional policy. Speaking to international radio in interview on the subject, Member of Parliament Nagib Hamzayev said,
1: "In this regard, the Shanghai Cooperation Organization Summit has become not only a multilateral platform, but also a testing ground for bilateral relations. Undoubtedly, the most closely watched event of the day was the meeting with Prime Minister Nikol Pashinyan. Besides particularly emphasized the joint declaration signed in Washington on August 8, 2025, as well as the initialing of the agreed text of the peace agreement. This means that the process hasn't remained merely on paper. It's being supported by direct contact between the leaders. The role of a third party as a neutral ground is important for Baku, both in terms of sending a signal to domestic and international audiences that negotiations are continuing. The President congratulated Kazakhstan on its upcoming parliamentary elections and once again affirmed the continuity of the strategic partnership. Nevertheless, these protocol-level meetings today helped shape the institutional memory of the Allied relations. The meeting with Iranian President Pezeshkian, meanwhile, took place in a more challenging context, against the backdrop of tensions in the region. Baku once again stated its support for peace and the path of negotiations. Although this was a formal statement of position at the diplomatic

0: diplomatic level. Maintaining an open channel with Tehran is of strategic importance for Azerbaijan. This is particularly significant in the context of border security and transportation corridors.
1: Thus, the bilateral meetings held during the visit once again highlighted the multifaceted nature of Azerbaijan's regional diplomacy and the country's growing geopolitical weight. The overall picture of the diplomatic contacts in Bishkek shows that amid a changing international relations system, Azerbaijan is not merely a state observing ongoing process, but a country pursuing an active political course based on its national interests and regional priorities.
2: Speaking Maltese, International Radio 85.

Karabakh and eastern Zangezur will become one of the main development hubs of the national economy. During the 44-day patriotic war, under the leadership of President and Supreme Commander-in-Chief Ilham Aliyev, Azerbaijan not only achieved a major military and political victory, but also immediately began the reconstruction and restoration of the territories liberated from occupation following the end of the war. The foundation was laid for the Great Return. The first destination of the Great Return was the village of Agalı in the Zangilan district. Rebuilt based on the modern smart village concept, Agalı has not only welcomed its residents, but has also become a model for other settlements that will be restored in the future. Within the framework of the first state program on the Great Return to the territories of the Republic of Azerbaijan liberated from occupation, approved by President Ilham Aliyev, more than $17 billion has been allocated from the state budget for the reconstruction and restoration of the liberated territories. To ensure the successful implementation of the Great Return, modern transport infrastructure was established as a priority. Today, the main highways leading to Karabakh and eastern Zangezur have been reconstructed, while tunnels with a total length of more than 12 kilometers have been built across the mountainous terrain. The Ahmet Beyli, Fizuli, Şuşa, Toganalı, Kelbajar, İstisu, Horadiz, Akban and other highways create important opportunities for realizing the region's economic potential. Within a short period, the international airports in Fizuli, Zangilan and Laçin were constructed and commissioned. Railway infrastructure is also being restored, and plans are underway to ensure the operation of trains along the Baku-Khankendi railway line. At the same time, bridges, electrical substations, reservoirs, main water and gas pipelines, fiber optic communication networks, and other strategic infrastructure facilities have been constructed and commissioned. The declaration of Karabakh and eastern Zangezur as a green energy zone marks the beginning of a new stage in Azerbaijan's energy policy. The construction of solar, wind and hydropower plants, the establishment of new electrical substations and the installation of high-voltage transmission lines will not only strengthen the region's energy supply, but also contribute to increasing renewable energy production. The main objective is to transform Karabakh and eastern Zangezur into a region supply

entirely by green energy in the future. Urban development projects are also being designed in accordance with modern international standards. Master plans for Agdam, Fizuli, Jabrail, Zangilan, Gubadli, Kalbajar, Lachin and other cities have been approved and are being implemented in stages. New residential complexes, schools, kindergartens, hospitals, administrative buildings, parks, sports facilities and cultural centers are being constructed. All projects are being implemented based on the principles of environmental sustainability, energy efficiency and modern urban planning. Elaborated territories possesses significant economic potential. The projects being implemented will enable Karabakh and Eastern Zangezur to become one of the main development hubs of the national economy in the near future. New enterprises established in the Agdam and Araz Valley Economic Zone industrial parks are making an important contribution both to expansion of industrial production and to providing employment opportunities for citizens returning to their native lands as part of the Great Return. To date, the total number of people living, working and studying in the liberated territories has approached 90,000. Under the Great Return program, approximately 140,000 people are expected to return to their native lands by the end of 2026. In the coming years, the economic regions of Karabakh and Eastern Zangezur are expected to become among the most dynamically developing regions of Azerbaijan and serve as a model for other parts of the country through modern urban planning, green energy, innovation, and a sustainable development model.

koosje het bananaatje van ons huis. Orchid Bananatawan's house is an 18th century historical and architectural monument located in the city of Shusha. The ground floor of the building consists of 7 rooms intended for service functions and accommodation for household staff. There are 3 entrance doors on the southern side of the building. The central door opens into the hallway, while 2 side doors lead directly to the adjacent rooms. Although the architecture of Natawan's mansion is not typical of the residential buildings of Shusha, it is of considerable architectural interest. The southern facade is vertically divided by pilasters. The pilasters framing the second floor windows are noticeably wider than the others, giving the facade a distinctive appearance. The house of Orchid Banu Natawan is one of the earliest estates built in Shusha. The mansion stands within a spacious courtyard that also includes a number of auxiliary service buildings. On the initiative of Bulbul, the Shusha Music School was officially established by a resolution of the People's Commissariat for Education of the Azerbaijan Soviet Socialist Republic dated October 10, 1932. It was also the first children's music school founded in Azerbaijan. The school was placed under the leadership of a person with the surname Hasanov and began operating in the building that had once been Khurshid Banu Natawan's residence.

In 1987, the building underwent restoration, after which the Khurshid Banu Natavan Hall's museum, a branch of the National Museum of Azerbaijani Literature named after Nizami Ganjavi, was opened there. The museum's first director was Namiq Babani.

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But if you feel like I feel, please let me know that it's real. You're just a good

Baku speaking. Hello, dear listeners. You are tuned into Azerbaijan International Radio. They are starting our English broadcast from the capital, Baku. Welcome you to our analytic program. The Greater Turn is the geopolitical expression of Azerbaijan's sovereign development model. The Greater Turn is the conceptual framework defining a new stage of Azerbaijan's statehood. This idea is of significant importance in terms of realizing post-conflict justice. Alongside the liberation of territories that had remained under occupation for many years, Azerbaijan set itself the goal of restoring social justice in these areas as well. The objective isn't simply to liberate the land, but to return people to that land, to the spiritual and cultural space of life. The president's statement that the key to every home means the future of every family demonstrates that the human factor lies at the heart of this concept. The Great Return is built upon the principles of national dignity and the philosophy of state responsibility. The return process is being implemented across both socio-economic and moral political dimensions. The smart village and green energy projects being implemented in the villages and cities liberated from occupation demonstrated that Azerbaijan views the reconstruction process as a platform for strategic renewal. From a political perspective, the Great Return is the geopolitical expression of Azerbaijan's sovereign development model. The policies implemented in the liberated territories demonstrated the country's capacity for independent decision-making, its ability to use resources rationally, and its culture of long-term planning. All of these represent a successful example of a local, national, and centralized state approach that differs from Western post-conflict governance practices. Ultimately, the Great Return serves as the philosophical code of a new stage in Azerbaijan's state ideology. At its foundation lie the principles of justice, social responsibility, and reconstruction. The concept that has taken shape under the leadership of President Ilham Aliyev demonstrates that Azerbaijan has entered the peace state phase following the war, one in which a strategic balance has been established between strength, humanism, and development. The head of state's statement, "We are the owners of these lands," is a political formula expressing the strategic essence of Azerbaijan's official ideology. This emphasis demonstrates that Azerbaijan is now capable of securing its national interests as an independent political actor through the exercise of real power and national capabilities. The reconstruction and development projects being implemented in Azerbaijan's liberated territories are contributing to the emergence of a new center of power in the region. The creation of infrastructure from the ground up in districts such as Zangilan, Fuzuli, Lachin and Kelbajar demonstrates the scale of the state's economic potential and administrative capacity. Thus, the Great Return marks the beginning of a new era for Azerbaijan through the restoration of the ideals of justice, dignity and statehood.

Historical, religious, and cultural monuments are being restored in Karabakh and Eastern Zangezur. Historical, religious, and cultural monuments in Karabakh and Eastern Zangezur are being restored. Monuments destroyed as a result of Armenian vandalism are not being restored. The restoration, repair, and reconstruction of monuments in the liberated territories are being carried out successfully and continuously. As part of these ongoing efforts, on October 28th, President of the Republic of Azerbaijan Ilham Aliyev laid the foundation stone for the Jabrail City Mosque. It should be noted that before the occupation, there were 5 mosques, more than 40 pilgrimage sites, and over 20 historical and architectural monuments in the Jabrail district. During the occupation, as in other parts of Azerbaijan, the historical and religious monuments in this district were destroyed by Armenians. Following the liberation of the territories from occupation, the Azerbaijani state has undertaken significant efforts to restore the historical, religious and cultural monuments of Karabakh and Eastern Zangezur and to construct new ones. In this regard, the mosque built in the village of Jojog Merjanlı in 2017, modeled after the Shushan Mosque, can be mentioned as an example. The construction, development and restoration works being carried out in the liberated territories also include mosques. New mosques are being built, while existing ones are being restored. Comprehensive measures are being implemented to restore Azerbaijan's cultural heritage in the liberated territories, including historical and religious monuments. On December 8, 2020, first Vice President of the Republic of Azerbaijan, Mehriban Aliyeva, announced that the Haydar Aliyev Foundation had launched a project to restore cultural and religious monuments and mosques in the liberated territories. The foundation has been successfully carrying out restoration work on historical and cultural monuments in Karabakh and Eastern Zangezur. To date, the Agdam Juma Mosque, as well as the Yukari Gavhar Aga, Aşağı Gavhar Aga, Mamayi, Taza Mahalla, and Saatli Mosques in the city of Şuşa and the Zangilan Mosque have been reopened following restoration works. Currently, the construction of new mosques and restoration of existing ones continue in Karabakh and Eastern Zangezur.

projects implemented in Karabakh are creating experience for conflict-affected countries. The large-scale reconstruction and development efforts carried out by Azerbaijan in the liberated territories of the Karabakhanistan and Gazur economic regions, as well as the consistent implementation of the Great Return State program, are among the examples being closely followed internationally in terms of post-conflict recovery. In particular, the application of the Smart City, Smart Village and Green Zone concepts is regarded as a new model in modern approaches of urban development. The projects implemented in Karabakhanistan and Gazur are generating practical experience for conflict-affected countries. The successful implementation of reconstruction efforts and the Great Return program is considered an example at the international level and represents valuable experience, particularly for countries suffering from the consequences of conflict. It is no coincidence that the participating countries at the World Urban Forum held in Baku showed keen interest in Azerbaijan's experience in this field. The projects implemented in the liberated territories are not limited to reconstruction alone. They also constitute an important component of the country's long-term development strategy. Above all, the return of people to their native homes is important not only for bringing life back to the liberated territories, but also for addressing demographic challenges. At the same time, the work carried out in Karabakhanistan and Gazur makes an important contribution to the diversification of the national economy, particularly to the development of the green energy sector. This opens up new prospects for the development of the region as a whole. The region's geostrategic location further increases the importance of the projects being implemented there. This is because Karabakhanistan and Gazur are located among the Middle Corridor, one of the key routes of the Eurasian transport network. The socio-economic development of these areas and establishment of modern infrastructure create favorable conditions for the further development of transport corridors. Reconstruction efforts being carried out in these regions and the return of life there are important not only for the development of the national economy, but also for further strengthening Azerbaijan's role as a regional transportation hub. Despite all these processes, the landmine threat remains one of the most serious humanitarian challenges of the post-conflict period. On the one hand, this problem is a major obstacle to restoring infrastructure and ensuring sustainable socio-economic development in the region. On the other, it is among the key factors slowing down the Great Return process. Azerbaijan is effectively tackling the landmine problem largely on its own, alongside rebuilding completely destroyed cities and settlements and creating modern infrastructure. Efforts are being made to implement the Great Return program in a safe environment, while large-scale activities to address the landmine problem continue in parallel. There is no other country in the world that is simultaneously addressing all these challenges, achieving successful results despite the difficulties, and developing new experience at the international level.